0: 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So yeah, the whole trucks can come back here. Okay.
1: That storm bring right here.

almost 40 minutes. Several sorties take off, low booming sounds. There might be a few car doors. Mainly frogs, I think some birds in the recording, no planes otherwise. That's about it.